0: What's everyone talking about?
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0: It's time to put your general knowledge to the test. Answer as many questions as you can in 60 seconds. 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
1: Remember, if you are registering to play It Only Takes a Minute, you need to be able to take a phone call this morning, 07702 687 001, with a thumbs up emoji to play. And come Friday, if you are top of that leaderboard, you get yourself an It Only Takes a Minute mug. Thanks as well for your highlights coming in on the text as well. We've got this one from Danny this morning.
2: Hi, Yaz. Highlight of the weekend. Take that, Dublin Saturday night. What a fantastic show. First time we've seen them. Had a ball, me and the wife, Pauline. Danny from What a Cooler World. Brilliant. Thank you.
1: Thanks so much, Danny. I've been to see the show myself, went a couple of weeks back, and you're right, so, so good. They put on a great show. You don't even have to be a Take That fan to appreciate just how good a show they put on. You are so right. Thank you as well. Got Lee on the text this morning. I think your highlight, Lee, might be similar to Danny's.
3: Morning, Yaz. My highlight of the weekend was going down to Dublin to see Take That's the Circus. Oh, my word. What?

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3: Thanks so much for all your requests coming in for today's coffee break request. Good morning to Adam. Hi to Ellen as well. Thelma and Walter. Brona and Dylan and Derry working away just now. Thank you so much for yours. But I am going for this one. It comes in from Drew. He's like, look for this song, Yaz, actually, because it reminds me of the Chimney Corner nightclub in Glengormley. Thanks, Yaz. Spin the wheels. Let's do it then. Anne Lee. It's two times from Drew Colby.

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3: Keir Starmer's official spokesman says he's incredibly proud to be English, although a touch sleep-deprived. It follows England's 3-2 World Cup victory over Mexico, and that win sees them into the quarterfinals with the next game on Saturday. Data shows that UK football was up by 143.6% during the early hours as high streets came alive for that clash. Meanwhile, Brazil's superstar Neymar has called time on his international career following their World Cup defeat to Norway. He came on last night as a sub and scored a late penalty. And at Wimbledon, the last British tennis player remaining in the singles makes his centre court debut this afternoon. Arthur Ferry chases a place in the quarterfinals at the All England Club when he takes on Grigor Dimitrov. That's your news and sport on Q Radio just after 2 o'clock. I'm Linda Bryans. I'll have an update at 3.
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5: It'll be dry this evening with some brightness, cloudy overnight with some light patchy rain, and a low temperature of 13 degrees.

0: brand new from Kylie and Snow Patrol. These alarms are wrapping up the show for me today on Q Radio. Stick around because Abe's on the way with Drive, looking after you through until 7, and I'll be back with you tomorrow from 1. Have a lovely evening.
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inside that I dare not try to kill. I can change my path, I can learn his heart, but I cannot change his will. I watch her go on a long cold night. I expect she'll never leave my mind. And I walk round broken, skeptical, hoping one day she'll return to my side.